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1: This is the story of El Luto. A man who was born to be hunted like a wild animal because he was poor. But he refused to accept his fate, and today his honor has been restored.

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Well, hey, it had to be the way, and he had a few words to say to me, and they were...

Klubzenei két óra. 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Flip the script is in the house, yeah. Flip the script is in the house, yeah. Flip the

says, oh, wrong number, sorry to waste your time. And I think to myself, why now? Why me? Why?

0: 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Kilencvenes.
1: És napjaink legjobb zenéi.
0: És napjaink legjobb zenéi. Köszönjük, hogy a Bitang Jó Rádiót hallgatod.
2: 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Suddenly I thought I died of a broken heart when I heard the announcer say,
3: the great rock singer Elvis Presley, also known as the King, just died in a hospital in Memphis, Tennessee, USA.

Elvis Presley. I want to thank you for all the happiness you gave so many people all over the world during many, many years. I remember the disc jockey was playing Joe's Rock when I had my first date with a beautiful girl. And since that evening, you've been my friend, Elvis.

But when his drinking, lusting, and his hunger for power became known to more and more people, the demands to do something about

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Now you know my secret electronic sounds are sound. Observe the desert feedback that's going all around. The magic words I say to you, now open up your ears. Hasam halum gilum dasa nia gulum lulum sasa hasum halum gilum.

enough to open their graves. 1, 2, 3, and 4, grave by grave, more and more commemoration of transportation. Traces of our last generation, the shadows of the night have never died. Unsatisfied, they paid the highest price.